What's up? This is DJ Rocky, and you're listening to Queer Talk on 90.7 KJHK Lawrence. 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Just a reminder that a week from tomorrow is Day on the Hill. Again, that's going to be Turnstile as the headliner, and then the openers are Dyspits and Slater. Like I said, you just heard Crank 2 by Slater, not to be confused by Crank. Something I really admire artistically about Slater is that she's taking her most recent album, Worst Girl in America, and kind of inverting it, I guess is the terminology she's using. The original album, Worst Girl in America, kind of exudes this like really like unbreakable quality of confidence, almost to the point, well, genuine arrogance at some points. It's loud and abrasive and aggressive. And what she's doing with her upcoming album, which is allegedly titled Worst Man in America, she's taking those original tracks and she's inverting them. For a little context, she found out the day before Worst Girl in America dropped that her boyfriend, which a lot of the songs on that album were written about, was cheating on her. And so now she's taking this album that is in part dedicated to that person and flipping those songs. So the original single for Worst Girl in America was Beat Up Chanel's, and now the lead single for this new album is Brand New Chanel's, which is kind of this like very emotional rock song, kind of flipping the chorus of the original, to talk about kind of those like feelings, those complicated feelings. And then I'm sure a lot of you know the song Crank by Slater. She recently released Crank 2, which is a lot more aggressive, in my opinion. It's very abrasive. I mean, I'm sure you just heard the bass is incredibly heavy. It's a lot more angry than the original Crank was, which I think is really cool. I just think that this is a really cool artistic direction that she's taking with her music. I mean, you guys heard me gab about her for like 10 minutes last mic break, but I really do think she is a once-in-a-lifetime performer, and you really don't want to miss it. Again, Day on the Hill is a week from tomorrow, Tuesday, October 6th. It's going to be at the Booth Stadium here on campus, and you can find tickets at kuconferencecenter.com under the Concerts tab. I'm about to wrap up this week's set, but before I go, next week I'm going to be talking on air with Shoban Kirkstein.

0: who recently started the organization Trans Solidarity KU, per SB 244, which was a recently passed legislation that enforces trans people to use the bathroom of their assigned sex at birth. Chauban was actually reported earlier this year for using the women's restroom at her job on campus. And she started TransSolidy KU kind of in reaction to that, in hopes to kind of both raise awareness about what's going on with legislation surrounding trans people and their ability to exist freely, both on and on, off campus, and to also create community and solidarity with trans people. We're going to be talking a lot about SB 244. We're also going to be talking about what Trans Solidarity KU does as an organization, and also what we, as in collective we, as members of both the Lawrence community and or the queer community, can do to help in terms of SB 244. It's something very important to the trans community, especially right now. It's something that is something that's really important to keep your eye on in terms of new legislation. I think personally what Chauban is doing is very admirable. I mean, to be reported at your place of work because someone thinks you're using the wrong bathroom is incredibly disheartening to hear that that's happening on campus. So if you would like to learn more about how to get involved, be sure to tune in next week to Queer Talk, again, Monday, 6 to 8 p.m. I think it's going to be a really great conversation. I also plan on pulling the recording and posting it to Spotify for people who aren't able to listen, so be on the lookout for that as well. I'll be posting that on the Queer Talk KJHK account. So stay tuned for that. I hope you guys have enjoyed the set this week, and remember to keep it locked.
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I'm your host, Christian, and currently it is 8:05 p.m. here Central Time. We are at the relaxation station. Yes, that's right. We just rolled in. 8 to 10 p.m. here at KJHK, the Sound Alternative. 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We play trip-hop, acid jazz, a lot of stuff from the 90s, a lot of stuff from the 2000s. 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Without further ado, here's Cocktoo Twins.

Side by side we're living in a world that is slowly disappearing from our hands. When we look out of the window and we see nature suffocating in our own trash. 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What is left? 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What is left?

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I'm your host, Christian, and this is the Relaxation Station. Again, this is KJHK 90.7 FM, and I just want to tell you guys right now, Relaxation Station is here until 10 p.m. Yes, that's right. And before we get on to the next awesome, chill, lo-fi, no, not lo-fi, down-tempo track, let me tell you something. Day on the Hill. That's right. Music festival being put on by us, Day on the Hill. Headliner is Turnstile. We got also Slater, who's on the rise, and then Die Spits. That's going to be Tuesday, October 6th. Again, this is Day on the Hill, our music festival here at KJHK 90.7, The Sound Alternative. At Booth Stadium, October 6th, again, the headliners are Turnstile and then Slater and Die Spits with other bands featured. Again, those are local bands, etc. Tickets can be found at KUConferenceCenter.com. 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

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From 8 to 10, we're giving you relaxing music and great beats to put you sound asleep, or at least get you in the mood for relaxation. Anyway, what you just heard at the top of the block was It Could Be Sweet by Portishead off of their album Dummy. Then Shaolin Satellite by Thievery Corporation. I can't remember what album that's on. It's in the back of my mind somewhere. Romance by Beth Gibbons, who's the singer of Portishead. And then Stay by Michi, which was just on. Next up, we have a certain French band. I call them the Flying Frenchmen, because their name is Air. Did it? Anyone? Okay. Here we go. 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

This is 90.7 KJHK FM coming at you live from Lawrence, Kansas, the home of the Kansas Jayhawks. My name is Christian, and this is the Relaxation Station from 8 to 10 p.m. on Mondays. That's right, every Monday we play relaxing beats to put you back to sleep. Those last tracks you just heard was Weatherstorm by Massive Attack, Sadness by Enigma, Ocean Beat by Suzuki, and then I Love Her More Part 3 by Future Loop Foundation, which I must say is a personal favorite of mine, and seems it's very underappreciated. I mean, I can't remember last time I looked, but this had substantially low exposure elsewhere, so I'd really recommend checking out the Future Loop Foundation. Next up, we have Massive Attack with Madonna. Now, it's a very romantic song, I Want You. And if you have any requests or you just want to tell me who this makes you think of, call 785-864-4747. That's the KJHK request line. 785-864-4747. Up next is Madonna and Massive Attack.

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Lastly was I Want You by Massive Attack and Madonna. 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The weather tomorrow is 63 with a high of 80 with showers all day. Right now, it's about 70 degrees, clouds, and it's dark. Open a window. Yes, I'm talking to you. Upcoming tracks. Next up, Fallen to You by Solstice. All right, I'm going to spell this out. S-O-U-L-S-T-I-C-E. You see? Isn't that cool? Anyway, without further ado, here is Fallen to You by Solstice on KGHK 90.7.

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Coming at you live from Lawrence, Kansas at the University of Campus. 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Again, every Monday, 8 p.m. to 10 p.m., we play tunes that'll put you to sleep or at least make you relaxed. 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Up next, we got Telescreens and the rest of tonight's music. But for now, please have a great night and spend the rest of your week thinking about next Monday, 8 to 10 p.m., KJHK.

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1: Oh, Clement, I am beside myself.
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0: 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I saw you there, having fun with your friends and listening to their music! You
1: don't want to cause a time paradox, do you?
0: Looks like I'm out of time, yo. But remember, Tuesday, October 6th, doors open at 5 p.m., show starts at 6:30 p.m. They haven't done this since 2007. This is a big glorpin' deal! You can get your tickets on kuconferencecenter.com/turnstile. I don't want to see you cause a time paradox. You have to. Please, please.
2: Welcome back, guys. Hello. My name is Yasaki Zukas, and you're listening to 90.7 KJHK Lawrence. Tonight's a little bit of a chill night, I guess. I have to tell you something, though. If you heard the spot block, they already told you it themselves. Day on the Hill. Such a cool experience. They haven't done it in so long. Actually, I don't think they've done it since I was born. 2007? I was born in 2007, and now this is the first time. And they got headliners called, like, Turnstile, the Grammy Award-winning rock band. Super cool. And they have the viral sensation Slater. Slater! Crank it! Sorry. If anyone's listening to this, I'm sorry. And then they also have Dicebits. The only reason why kind of I know Dicebits is because of, you know, Olivia Rodrigo. They're also headlining. They're also opening for Olivia Rodrigo in her new Unravel tour. And yeah, we're going to be playing a little bit of her pretty soon, but I have some songs for them for you guys. This is my chill section of my thing. The rest of the thing will, the rest of the set, I'll be playing some cool songs. The last songs you listened to were Spill Tab, Amory, One Thing, and Jill Scott. And now you're going to be listening to Juna by Claro, Amtrak by Lost Retros, and Write Me a Letter by Bibi Doobie. Hope you have fun. Oh, wait, I forgot to tell you. Day on the Hill is on October 6th at the Booth Stadium. Forgot to tell you that. But hope you have, hope to see you guys there. I'd love for everyone to, you know, show up and show out for these incredible people. Okay, I think I've talked too much. So, yeah. Have fun. Have a good night, guys. And yeah, keep it locked.

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0: Come on, chaps, fight for Harvard's glorious name. 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Oh, goody. 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

really the fundamental ultimate mystery. 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

0: The invaders. 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They have taken human form. 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

0: What is trumpet?
1: It's a musical instrument. It's a brass instrument.
0: You got a dang trumpet in this place? I can play it. I'm a real bugle boy.
1: There's a few of them up on the wall right there.
0: I want to get my lips on that trumpet. I'm a doctor of trumpet, so I know. Can't get this dang mouthpiece in.
1: You don't have to put it in quite that far. Put your lips right on the front of it. Blow a little harder. Take a deep breath. Blow as hard as you can. That's it. That's going to work.
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1: Hello. Abby Normal, looking for male, female drummer.
2: Huh?
1: My name's Tim, but they call me Tim Dong.
2: You got a request?
1: I was really from Buffalo. I lived in Seattle for a while.
2: Uh-huh.
1: I was in a grind metal band.
2: Uh-huh.
1: Called Ripping Hammer.
2: Yeah.
1: It was pretty cool. We were doing that for a while. Then I was in this, like, weird, like, techno band. They play anything, dude.
2: Okay.
1: Fast tempos with odd time signatures.
2: Uh-huh.
1: Mellow, like mellow funk.
2: Okay.
1: Have you ever heard of a band called Napalm Death?
2: Yeah.
1: They're awesome.
2: You want to hear some Napalm Death?
1: Well, I love moshing. It's such a good thing to do. It's really weird. I mean, moshing on, like, 12 hits of acid.
2: Uh-huh.
1: People are melting.
2: Okay. Thanks for calling. KJHK Lawrence. We're there when you need us.

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2: Oh my gosh, I did it! 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My name is Josh Ablaya, and this may be kind of hard to believe, but I'm from the future. I'm a Martian from the future of Lawrence, Kansas, and I've come to tell you that Day on the Hill is happening soon. I saw you there. You, in the future. 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I saw you there, having fun with your friends and listening to their music. 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
2: 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You have to. 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
1: 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You're going to go home. 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You're going to get your wife. You're going to get your gabagool. 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Capiche?
2: I don't know, Tone. 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

0: When you're feeling angry or sad, or maybe when something makes you feel afraid, do you ever make up a dance and stomp your feet or punch an old pillow? Or do you have a loud song that you can sing when you're angry? Here's some loud music which just sounds like it's saying, I'm angry. I'm very, very angry.
1: H-A-H-K Lawrence.

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1: Oh, Clement, I am beside myself.
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3: 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The 2026 Renaissance Festival, September 5th through October 18th, 10 a.m. to 7 p.m. in Bonner Springs, Kansas.
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0: Thank you. 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

0: I'm ready now. Wait a minute. Let me hit it first.
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2: 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Or you don't get no spending cash. 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
6: 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And we're here for you. Jazz in the Morning on KJHK Lawrence.

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1: 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I hear you stretching and yawning. 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We rocking from the AM 6 to 9. I know that I feel very fine. Wouldn't you? 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

0: Hey, Miles, your birthday's coming up. I want to make sure I get you the perfect gift. 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
1: Ooh, could I get a KJ HK shirt or a mug or a hat? That would be cool. That would be the best gift ever, Casey.
0: Well, that sounds great, but where can I find those?
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0: You also need clothes for school, right? Should I get some KJHK stuff for that too?
1: Well, duh, totally. I'll be the coolest kid in class.
0: Miles, how can I be as cool as you?
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8: Hear ye, the king doth declare it, in honor of not you two, a Renaissance festival, beginning in the 5th day of September, to be celebrated till the 18th of October!
7: By Merlin's white locks, a full month of renting my sons?
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7: By Jove, well, I shan't make a turd of myself. 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
8: And indeed you shall. The 2026 Renaissance Festival, September 5th through October 18th.

0: I tell you, the geraniums this year are absolutely beautiful. Even on our patio, they're growing beautifully. And out here, have you noticed? They are so beautiful. I guess all the rain has been helping them blossom the way they are. And I don't know if you've seen them, but I think you ought to go out and look at them. But, Anna, you're not even listening to me.
1: No, I'm not. I'm listening to something else.
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0: Just want to remind you, you know, there's microphones on you guys too. So don't think you're getting off scot-free. So if you don't act like a fool, it's your fault, you know? You know, we're recording, you know, we rehearsed. I don't want to have to rehearse the audience, but just, you know how they used to do on them talk shows that ain't around no more, like Pat Sajak and Chevy Chase. Remember how they used to come out, everybody going, ah! Well, you don't need it with jazz. Just follow your heart. Just follow your heart. You pay to get in now. It's too late. Maybe you'll enjoy yourself.
1: Oh, my nose. Oh, my gosh. I did it. Listen closely, my dear radio fan. My name is Josh Ablaya, and this may be kind of hard to believe, but I'm from the future. I'm a Martian from the future of Lawrence, Kansas, and I've come to tell you that Day on the Hill is happening soon. I saw you there. You, in the future. You were there on October 6th on the Hill at KU, listening to the superbulous music by Slater, Dice Bits, and Grammy-winning punk rock band Turnstile. These are not small names, yo. They're big even in the future. I saw you there, having fun with your friends and listening to their music. You
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1: 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I don't want to see you cause a time paradox. You have to. Please, please.
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Thank you very much. 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Thanks a lot. Good night. Thank you.

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0: There's an old story that says you can't kill a frog by dropping him in boiling water. He reacts so quickly to the sudden heat that he jumps out before he's hurt. But if you put him in cold water and then warm it up gradually, he never decides to jump until it's too late. By then, he's cooked.
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0: track. 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
1: Hey yo, Tip, do you recall where we used to rock? 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
0: Let me see. 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
0: Yes, sir.
1: Amen.
0: Church.
1: He did.
0: I killed him.
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1: I appreciate it.
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0: Okay,
1: K-J-H-K
0: so
1: K Lawrence.
0: K
1: KJHK.
0: KJHK.
1: Yes. Lawrence.
0: Okay. Are you going to put this part into the station ID where I'm learning the
1: yeah.
0: KJHK? Okay. That would be better radio.
1: Yeah, yeah.
0: Okay. This is Ira Glass of This American Life. You're listening to KJHK in Lawrence. Did I get too loud there? How did that look
1: no,
0: in the meeting?
1: You're fine.
0: Okay.
1: Yeah.
0: Are you going to put that part in?
1: Yeah.
0: Okay.
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6: 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Curry had Klay Thompson and Draymond Green.
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0: a breaking point, kid, and they'll rat on you. 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That's why we gotta be prepared to get whoever out we need to.
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2: Who got me?
1: Real Radio Duke.
2: Yeah.
1: Oh, all right. The feature's here.

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Johnny Blazing, nightmares like Wes Craven. 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

0: brother right here. 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All right, just call me back, man.
1: Back up black.
0: Call me back. So what we gonna do, man? What we gonna do? Bruh, we can go back right now, man. We can go back right now.
1: I'm tired of this. I'm tired of the running. I'm tired of this.

0: Young man, come talk to me.
1: My brother, homie.
0: Is that what I think that is? I know that's not what I think that is. Why are you so angry? See, you young men are dying of thirst. Do you know what that means? That means you need water, holy water. You need to be baptized with the Spirit of the Lord. Do you want to receive God as your personal Savior? Okay, repeat after me. Lord God, I come to you a sinner.
2: Lord God, I come to you a sinner.
0: And I humbly repent for my sin.
2: And I humbly repent for my sins.
0: I believe that Jesus is Lord.
2: I believe that Jesus is Lord.
0: I believe you raised him from the dead.
2: I believe you raised him from the dead.
0: I would ask that Jesus come into my life.
2: I would ask that Jesus come into my life.
0: And be my Lord and Savior.
2: And be my Lord and Savior.
0: I receive Jesus to take control of my life.
2: I receive Jesus to take control of my life.
0: And that I might live for him from this day forward.
2: And that I may live for him from this day forward.
0: Thank you, Lord Jesus, for saving me with your precious blood.
2: Thank you, Lord Jesus, for saving me with your precious blood.
0: In Jesus' name, amen.
2: In Jesus' name, amen.
0: All right now, remember this day, the start of a new life, your real life.
3: I brought back some wood carving, all kinds of jewelry. And I do have to say those.

0: pour le message, c'est-à-dire le message au niveau de la musique, comme on dit au film, un message. Un théâtre. Oui, et dans cet ordre d'idée, je veux demander ce que la famille Jackson entend faire.
1: I'm trying to cheer and I'm trying to steer.
2: I really didn't know that we had as many spectators in Africa that were crazy when I was really surprised. And I got to Africa and see all the fans. It's like here in the States, we got a lot of fans in

0: 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My name is Teddy Ruxpin. Do you like music? Almost everyone I know likes music. But I don't know anyone who likes music more than grungy. Let it slide. Let it slide. Something about that music.
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Yup, you know it, growing up too fast. 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He asked the teacher if he leave, will he pass? His girl is home alone, he trying to get the... 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

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These the times that I needed the most, cause I feel defeated. 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I know knocking that sleep and he on the couch, that's my brother. Give me a boost when my confidence needed, so I love him. 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I be drugging. To tell the truth, I'm not supposed to be off in here. I'm supposed to be sleeping, but I be turning and tossing. 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
2: 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Never was an Indiana Jones type. Plain, rain ready, umbrella together. Expected the weather. 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Lips to glass kisses. 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Cups with Starbucks instead. 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Naughty pictures on the internet. You can't believe it. That horny chick is giving head. And you wish that. Even for a moment you can switch with that dude. Even for a second check it, this the naked room love nest. So in the meantime come rest, and in the meantime undress. We can make a sweet time yet, like act type feline. Be my pet. Let me see that. My bend your knees, put your hands on your heart, pledge allegiance to me. It's like walking to the light. Like what? This is paradise and the price is just enough so you can handle it. Only love is love. It seems you can't handle it. It's much too much. Walking to the light. Like what? Like this is paradise and the price is just enough so you can handle it. Only love is love. It seems you can't handle it. It's much too much.
3: Caution signs only make me curious. I feel like metal bones, hard to break. Take the edge off with Jack Daniel's, smack blades to mallets. Sleep blunted, wake with razors in my mattress. I am best when I'm lying breast, smelling like digesting flesh inside his tired lion chest. What is this hunter dream about? Mostly hunting, but sometimes his mother's growl.
1: Ain't that something?
3: Impact. She walked in and the lip smack. Just like I like it, just like I like it. Once in a life chick, like to try once at least. Hit that thick ass just once in peace. Call out when I dispatch my.
1: Hey.
3: Got the lips that I'll be happy to meet. Call me daddy if you want to. You can have me if you want to. With the force of a gladiator but more smooth.
1: Walk into the light like what?
3: This is paradise and the price is just enough so you can handle it. Only love is love. It seems you can't handle it. It's much too much. Walk into the light like what? Like this is paradise and the price is just enough so you can handle it. Only love is love. It seems you can't handle it. It's much too much. Walk into the light like what? Walk into the light like walk into the light like
1: walk into the light like.
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0: 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You got to work it. You got to push it. I don't got to do anything. 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

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This is DJ Mac Levin. You've just listened to, let's see here, Dancing on the Wall by Muna, Not Sorry by Moonchild, Rhapsody and Jill Scott, and Shopping by Feeble Little Horse. Next up, we have Kalila, Rageflower, and Juna. And just a reminder that on October 6th is Day at the Hill featuring Turnstile, Slater, and Die Spits. 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

0: Hey, Miles, your birthday's coming up. I want to make sure I get you the perfect gift. What did you want?
1: Ooh, could I get a KJ HK shirt or a mug or a hat? That would be cool. That would be the best gift ever, Casey.
0: Well, that sounds great, but where can I find those?
1: You can find them on the second floor of the Kansas Union at the KU bookstore.
0: You also need clothes for school, right? Should I get some KJHK stuff for that too?
1: Well, duh, totally. I'll be the coolest kid in class.
0: Miles, how can I be as cool as you?
1: There's something even cooler. 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
2: Keep it locked.
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0: right, kids, take it from me, Spiky McMarbles. 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
0: Bye.
2: Bye.
1: Bye.
0: Bye.
2: Bye. Brendan, this has got to be the worst movie we've ever seen.

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0: Oh, my nose. Oh, my gosh. I did it. Listen closely, my dear radio fan. My name is Josh Ablaya, and this may be kind of hard to believe, but I'm from the future. I'm a Martian from the future of Lawrence, Kansas, and I've come to tell you that Day on the Hill is happening soon. I saw you there. You, in the future. You were there on October 6th on the Hill at KU, listening to the superbulous music by Slater, Dicebits, and Grammy-winning punk rock band Turnstile. These are not small names, yo. They're big even in the future. I saw you there, having fun with your friends and listening to their music. You
1: don't want to cause a time paradox, do you?
0: Looks like I'm out of time, yo. But remember, Tuesday, October 6th, doors open at 5 p.m., show starts at 6:30 p.m. They haven't done this since 2007. This is a big glorpin' deal. You can get your tickets on KUConferenceCenter.com/turnstile. I don't want to see you cause a time paradox. You have to. Please. Ah!

0: Hello, hello, hello. Greetings. This is DJ Boingo coming to you live on Haskell Hour on 90.7 KJHK Lawrence. That was God Only Knows by the Beach Boys, written by Brian Wilson. Fly high, rest in peace. You are a legend. Hello, hello, hello. It is a cloudy, cloudy day out. I can tell you that. And it was sprinkling a little bit. Oh, also, by the way, don't forget about the Day on the Hill. Which will happen on a Tuesday, October 6th, so don't miss it. But anywho, it is a cloudy day, and it rained a little bit while I was walking, which was nice. You know, a little bit of rain showers will never hurt at all. We need it very much, and so, I mean, I like rain, and it's fun. It's always fun playing in the rain and just, you know, just enjoying the rain, just dropping down from the sky. But anywho, we have an exciting playlist, some exciting songs for you coming up, and hopefully some DJs will arrive with me as well to hang out and listen to all the jams we got coming up. So I hope everyone is doing good. Hope school is going good. I hope, you know, everything is going fine. And so, but yeah, we have an exciting day. And I like to say thank you for joining in for whoever's tuning in today. But we have some goodies coming up soon, and so I am excited. Some of the artists are definitely my most favorite artists. They're very good, in my opinion. They're very good. And so, for example, we have a Beatles song coming up, and a Michael Jackson, Michael Jackson coming up to you soon. But anywho, once again, this is DJ Boingo. Coming up next is Never There by Cake. I think they're the same people who also did that song, Cake by the Ocean, back in, I'd say, like 2015, 2016, around that time in the 2010s, mid-2010s, I'd say. I was just a little guy, and I was just enjoying all the music back then. And I distinctly remember Cake and that song. But anywho, once again, thank you for tuning in to Haskell Hour on 90.7 KJHK Lawrence. Once again, this is Never There by Cake. Keep it locked and keep it loaded.
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0: 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Since 1968, the KU Black Student Union has provided a space for Black KU students to be heard, felt, and seen on campus.
1: 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Hope to see you there!

that was Off the Wall by the one and only, the legend himself, the king of pop, Michael Jackson. Hey, now, anywho, we have some special announcements coming up. Tomorrow, on the 30th, is the Remembrance Day, or Orange Shirt Day, to remember the children who were taken away from their families, abused, or died in boarding schools. And the event will occur at 12 p.m., beginning with a blessing at the fire pit front, out front of the auditorium, followed by a campus walk. And once again, the event will happen at 12 p.m. tomorrow. And don't forget to wear an orange shirt. And if you'd like to get an orange shirt for the event, the campus shop will have shirts available to purchase. And if you want to know where the campus shop is, it is located in Stidham Union. So I'd like to take a little bit of a moment to honor or to remember the ones who were taken and passed. And I would like to give a moment of silence for them. Now, I remember a little story here. I remember my dad was talking about his, I think, great-grandfather being at a boarding school, and a lot of the very, very awful things that have happened. And so, but we shall remember them, and they shall fly high. And anywho, yesterday, Dr. Alex Redcorn, the intern president, he is now the official Haskell president. Very, very exciting news. And so I'm excited to see where the future holds with the new president, Dr. Alex Redcorn. Now, anywho, we have a lot more goodies to show you. And to present a lot of goodies, we had the one and only Chuck Berry. We had the Doors. We had the Beatles, the one and only Beatles, John, Paul, Ringo, and George. Yeah. And so, anywho, I am very excited to present to you the many more music that will be playing this hour. And so, yes, I'm excited. But anywho, thank you for the ones who have been tuning in to tonight's session. I know as of currently right now, it is me, myself, and I. And so I am hoping that my other buddies, my other friends shall join me, because this is a very, very exciting session. And so anywho, once again, thank you for the ones tuning in, and hope you're having a good time. Hope you are either, you know, just probably dancing at your seat, or getting up and just dancing around, letting it loose. You know, it's always good listening to good music, you know, just, and sometimes always just, you know, dance to them as well, you know, because, I mean, sometimes you just got to let it loose. You got to have fun with it, you know. Music is good. Music is good for your brain and your soul. And so, anywho, and also, if for the ones, you know, always, here's a good little tip for those who are studying. Recently, I think, what was it, last year, my teacher, my music teacher, Dr. Rice, was talking about if you listen to classical music and study, your mind will, all I can say, in, I guess, in simple terms, that you'll get more focused as you listen to classical music. And I've tried it last year, and to be honest, it actually worked. I've listened to the Nutcracker by Tchaikovsky. I believe that's what his name is. I know that's his last name, but I can't recall his first name. But his last name is Tchaikovsky, the Nutcracker. And so, anywho, go ahead and give it a try. But anywho, next up we have What's Going On by Marvin Gaye. Keep it locked and keep it loaded. Yay!

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0: Hey, y'all. Guess what? We have some special guests, and they've just arrived. So introduce yourselves, everyone.
1: Hello, this is DJ Mad Giggles. I hope you guys are doing a great job today.
2: Yo, this is DJ Larry 505 in the house. Once again, I stepped in late, so wanted to come say hi to you guys. Stay dry, because, you know, it's raining outside, bro.
0: It is indeed raining. It's cloudy. All I can say, it's cloudy, and it's okay. You know, I just want to say that it's okay. But hey, you know what? At least it's not boiling hot out and groggy. You know, that's all I can say.
2: There's no tornadoes. Thank God.
0: Yeah, there's no tornadoes.
2: Tornado season is it over? Is tornado season over?
0: Yeah. We're going into the we're in the fall now. The autumn.
2: Fall time.
0: I'm just wanting to see all these trees, all these leaves. Just, you know, leaves turn brown and orange.
2: Dude, this is my favorite
0: yellow
2: season. I don't know about y'all.
0: It's a beautiful, beautiful season.
1: Yeah, getting caught under the rain with your love. That's the best time.
0: Hey, no. Sometimes you just gotta enjoy the rain. Once in a while, you know?
2: Dude, for real. Before it starts getting cold. Before it starts snowing.
0: Exactly. Before it starts snowing, just gotta, like, enjoy the weather for a little bit before.
2: Dude, and I love Halloween. Do you guys like Halloween? That's, like, my favorite holiday, honestly.
0: And speaking of Halloween, are we planning on dressing up for Halloween? For me, I might dress up as a clown, perhaps. Or Ozzy Osbourne again. Who knows? I'm still thinking about it. I still have time.
1: Exciting. Maybe I'll dress up as you, Boingo. I don't know yet.
0: Well,
2: that'd be awesome, actually.
0: Maybe, you know what? you should go on, like, Temu and, like, just get, like, a face mask, like, image, like, plastered on, like, the face mask.
2: Plastic
0: and
2: surgery.
0: It's funny. What about you?
2: I'm going to be Glizzy. It's between a Glizzy, a.k.a. a hot dog.
0: A hot dog.
2: Something food-based, because I have to wear it to work.
0: That's beautiful.
2: A taco or a Glizzy?
0: Babe? She says an Indian taco. Who knows? That would be delicious. But anywho, I'd like to thank everyone for tuning in. Once again, this is Haskell Hour on 90.7 KGHK Lawrence. This is DJ Boingo.
1: And DJ Mad Giggles.
2: And DJ Larry 505.
0: We thank you for the ones tuning in. We see you next time.
2: Have a good night.
0: Keep it locked and keep it loaded. Woo! Booyah!

0: 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Meh! If you don't keep the dial right there, I'm going to introduce a baseball bat to your kneecaps. We're going to run this town from the inside out, see? Meh!
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0: outside interference here, in my moment of glory. Yeah, now I'm living in a nightmare, and I am the cream. And now, not only the Intercontinental Heavyweight Championship belt must fall, but the World Heavyweight Championship belt. Because Hulk Hogan, yeah, I am the cream, yeah, the cream of the crop. And there is no one that does it better than the Macho Man Randy Savage. On balance, off balance, doesn't matter. I'm better than you are, yeah. I'm on my way. And nothing is going to stop me. Nothing's going to stop me.
1: KJHK Lawrence.
0: The cream of the crop. Nobody does it